Sukhito-hoto, Paramedha-maharaja, Saparamarajini, Siddhi-kichang, Siddhi-kammang, Siddhi-lapo, Sayonichang, Paramedha-maharaja-varasa, Paramarajini-yasaha, Avantu-sabhadhan, Khotavai-bhavon.